0: Die beste Musik.
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2: I wanna dance by water neath the Mexican sky. 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Are you with me? Are you with me?

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1: 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She saw my strengths, told her my weakness. We were invisible in the city lights, but I never

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1: 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I wanna let go, but there's comfort in the pain.

0: 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Die beste Musik.
1: I wanna dance by water 'neath the Mexican sky. 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

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You look good, but you look so much better on me, on me. You look good, but you look so much better on me, on me. You look good, but you look so much better on me.